whatever happens, don't blow your cool. 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I've lived my whole life this way. For example, take yesterday. 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Her note read, so long, sappy, I have run away. I threw myself down across our empty bed, and this is what I said.

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I know that I need her. Can you change her heart? Can you change her mind? Can you move for me like you move the tide? Can you change the stars? Can you make it right?

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